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You are too nice to be real. You are too nice to be real. You are too nice to be real. 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
0: When I die, bury me in straight-laced shoes. I want a box-back coat and a Stetson hat. John B., that is. 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

It's not time to make a change. 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There's so much you can do.

Ladies and gentlemen, accompanied by David Foster and performing her number one hit, Unbreak My Heart, please welcome multi-award winning superstar, Miss Toni Braxton.